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Heaven stands before you. 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

0: 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Det var enten eller det. Typ, ja. Tropical, Tropical, Barbados på Radio Rix.
1: 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Request ATC clearance. 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
2: Yes, Coconut Airways 372. Clear for takeoff. Climb to 10,000 feet and contact air traffic control on 136.7.
1: Coconut Airways 3712, air traffic control 136.7, received. 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
3: 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We will be flying at an height of 32,000 feet and at an airspeed of approximately 600 miles per hour. Refreshments will be served after takeoff. Kindly fasten your safety belts and refrain from smoking until the air.

Sticks to writing songs in a wee wee house on Charlotte Street. I take a walking stick from my hotel. The ghost of Dirty Dick is still in search of Little Nell. That's what it is.